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0: 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Good. 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
1: Borden, 30 anos do nosso forte, é o preço. 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

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We're bound to break and my hands are tied.